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1: Word. I'm fucking with this shit again, man. 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
2: Be serious. What do we do?
3: What else? 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And you know something else?
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2: If

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See if we can just get together, you know. I don't know what's gonna happen tomorrow. I don't know what's gonna happen in a week. All I know is tonight, girl, it should be you and me.

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It's sunny and the blue my home. And we are live. There are birds like you won't believe. Silent now, they're waiting for your smile to sing for you and I. We are leave. The flowers' colors they might deceive, but they

I know you're out there. I can feel you now. I know that you're afraid. You're afraid of us. You're afraid of change. I don't know the future. I didn't come here to tell you how this is going to end. I came here to tell you how it's going to begin.

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And there was love in the air, and all the money was there, and we were going on tour with Candlebox.

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Radio

following whom? Knighthoods and nonsense, big donors and cronies. All these up and coming towns all up and gone already. What's on the goggle box? Telly screen, light cube, soul stealer. This is a great song by Jane Austen.

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1: I'm not sure what we've got here, Charlie. But if we've got what I think we've got something.
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As they were making their hearts merry, behold the men of the city, worthless fellows, surrounded the house, beating on the door.

girlfriend's a prostitute and loves it. I'm riddled with diseases just from every time she sucks it. 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Now I'm trying to cut a deal with the Dallas Buyers Club. Sharing needles with the leper like I'm living forever. 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

0: Congratulations, folks. You've been reaching out the end of this piece of music. What a great feeling it is to finish the uncanny journey of these brave adventurers. We sincerely hope you didn't end up bored in any way. In fact, the story you were told was aiming to extend an experience of pure entertainment. So if you have any claims, any recommendation we could use in the making of our next one, just dial the toll-free number on your phone. Our line is open. And we would love to have a chat with you people.
1: Hey, Cat Model. Thanks for picking up my call. I was pretty sure I was going to get this, like, answering machine thing, but never mind. I just wanted to say, it's missing some guitar solos. I'd really

I know you're out there. I can feel you now. I know that you're afraid. You're afraid of us. You're afraid of change. I don't know the future. I didn't come here to tell you how this is going to end. I came here to tell you how it's going to

flow. Flow, flow. Select the things, yeah. I mean London to Berlin. Flow, flow. Show them what's good, man.

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1: Every time she shudders, it shakes me up. Not a lot.